0: 91.9 WCLK. And we can't help but love you. The very uniquely beautiful voice of Miss Mesa. A tune that's titled I Can't Help It. As we also enjoy Dan Wilson, Juneteenth. A little bit of the Jazz Masters with Sound of Summer. And opening up the set, Kimberly Brewer. And a tune that's titled If I Ever, Ever Lose This Heaven here at 91.9. And of course, our Tuesday edition of Jazz at Sundown. I'm Deb Moore. We continue with the music of D. Lucas, a little bit of Down to the Bone, and Stacy Kent giving us a very beautiful Blackbird. It's just for you as always from 91.9 WCLK Atlanta.
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0: 91.9 WCLK. That is Alex Crown giving us a golden haze on the vocal heels of Stacey Kent and a tune that she calls Blackbird, taken from her latest offering. It's one that's called American Tune. Stacey Kent, she got to love a very delicate but very beautiful voice that we hear at 91.9 WCLK. Also stepped off with Down to the Bone, the music, and a tune that's called The Zodiac. D. Lucas also gave us Never Go Away. And how about Third Force? They say onward and upward. And I certainly agree. That's where we've been musically. Tuesday edition of Jazz at Sundown on 91.9 WCLK. We've got Gerald Albright coming up, taking us close to the top of our 9 o'clock hour. And then, of course, a little bit of Tony Saunders, Loving You is Easy. And you've got a front row seat. Happy Tuesday. Thanks again for tuning in to 91.9 WCLK Atlanta.
1: 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As summer winds down, there's Damian Escobar. Kirk Whalum, Peter White, and more. 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

91.9 WCLK. Very beautiful music coming from Nina Freelon. She calls this one Last Dream Home. Nina is on a tour with the book Beneath the Skin of Sorrow. And, of course, her latest offering, which is simply called Changed. You hear it right here at 91.9 WCLK. Nina Freelon on the hills of a very beautiful Charles McPherson. Come rain or come shine, as he gave us. Najee also stepped in with Skyline, a little bit of Greg Manning featuring Kirk Whelum. Kirk Whelum opens up the Jazz Suite each Sunday, beginning at 11 a.m. until 4 p.m. right here on 919. I have the high honor of following Rodney Evans with Joy in the Morning. My goodness, I tell you, Sundays are certainly sweet. And we invite each and every one of you to jot it down and make it a day. Join in the Jazz Suite, the classic sound of jazz music, and of course the modern notes too. We have a great time, so please make sure that you do indeed check in prior to the music of Greg Manning. We also had Al DeGoreas, a little bit of Nick P, Nicholas Payton, Visible Light, Michael Mayo, Just Friends, and Pharoah Sanders, and a tune that's called Sun Song with Nat Adderley Jr. opening up the set with a tune that's called Took So Long. Here at 919, we creep to the top of our 10 o'clock hour. That, of course, is going to do it for me, but not before I simply say thank you so much, as always, for keeping this little jazzy lady company as we look forward to a Wednesday hump day. My goodness, we are making it through the heat, staying very well hydrated, thinking very cool thoughts, and of course, just sort of flowing in the midst of a beautiful summer season. My name is Deb Moore. As always, I thank you once again, Rick Joyner. He's up next with Serenade to the City. He will toss you into the early morning hours and then get you ready for Joy in the Morning with Rodney Evans. Morris in the Morning. We have to send out healing thoughts to my colleague Morris, a little bit under the weather, but doing well nonetheless, and he will return very shortly. So we have to reach out and touch him with all good thoughts and send him some great vibes. As always, continue to enjoy your Tuesday evening. Make sure that you stay protected. You do whatever it is you have to, okay? But you continue to be productive. But most of all, this is the rub. Most of all, please remember to remain, you got it, peaceful. Keep in mind that it comes from the inside out. As you stay close to 91.9 WCLK, I'm Deb Moore. Thanks again for listening. God bless, and you all take care. 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

Jazz 91.9 WCLK, Atlanta's jazz station. That's William Prince. It's called Ocean View. Before that, Robert Glasper with Lettucey and Gregory Porter started off the top of the hour with It Don't Matter. It's Serenade to the City. My name is Rick Joyner. Here's Melvin Pierce with All Day and All Night on Jazz 91.9 WCLK.

0: Jazz 91.9 WCLK, Atlanta's jazz station. That is Don Braden with his song, Creepin'. Well, how you doing, family? Welcome to the Tuesday night edition of Serenade to the City. I'm your host. My name is Rick Joyner. Happy to creep back in here again and provide the absolute best vibes to go well with whatever it is you do late into the night. So get ready. We'll take a quick break, come back, and kick off a long set with Marcus Anderson. Also, I've got a classic with a remix twist to it from Nina Simone. Mark James is coming up as well, and Najee and Jared Lawson, too, and so many more of your favorites. On Jazz 91.9, streaming everywhere at WCLK.com.
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0: Jazz 91.9 WCLK Atlantis Jazz Station. Man, I love that song. People keep telling me, boy, you better get out, but I'm not going to let them smoke me out. Yeah, that smoked me out from Jarrett Lawson. You're listening to Serenade to the City. I'm your host. My name is Rick Joyner. 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You can find us at Jazz 91.9 WCLK Atlantis Jazz Station.
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Jazz 91.9 WCLK, Atlanta's jazz station. If you follow him on social media, you may have seen him post recently about actually damaging his like main guitar that he plays. Yeah, he had it taped up and stuff. I'm talking about Jonathan Butler. That was his song, High Tide. Before that, Alex Bunyan kicked off the top of the hour with Back in Love. It's Serenade to the City on your Tuesday night. I'm your host. My name is Rick Joyner. Here's King Curtis with the classic Soul Serenade on Jazz 91.9 WCLK.

0: Jazz 91.9 WCLK, Atlanta's Jazz Station. That is Richard Elliott. It's entitled Straight Up Down. You're listening to Serenade to the City. I'm your host. My name is Rick Joyner, inviting you to follow me on social media and subscribe to the YouTube channel where I give you exclusive behind the scenes video interviews with your favorite jazz artists. 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All right. Lots more great music right around the corner. We'll kick off a long set in a moment with Ulfa Nabila. Also, we'll hear from George Howard, Anita Baker as well, and so many more of your favorite songs on Jazz 91.9, streaming everywhere at WCLK.com.
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0: Jazz 91.9 WCLK, Atlanta's Jazz Station. The acronym is AOS, which stands for The Architects of Sound. That was their song, Kyoto. Before that, John Roberts said, Heaven must be like this. David Benoit was in the set as well with Boarding Pass. And, of course, Anita Baker with Fairy Tales. It's Serenade to the City with me, Rick Joyner. 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

Jazz 91.9 WCLK, Atlanta's Jazz Station. That's Mike Levine with Mysterious Dreams. Before that, Everett Harp started off the top of the hour with Before You Leave. You're listening to Serenade to the City with me. My name is Rick Joyner. Let's continue now with Ryan Lavalette. It's called Release Me on Jazz 91.9 WCLK.

0: Jazz 91.9 WCLK, Atlanta's jazz station. That's Bob James and Dave Koz together on New Hope. You're listening to Serenade to the City on your Tuesday night. My name is Rick Joyner, and there's a family fun event that's happening this weekend that also has a purpose. 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

0: Jazz 91.9 WCLK, Atlanta's Jazz Station. That is Huge Groove with Let's Hold Hands. Before that, Gene Dunlap gave us Groove With You. Deepak Fetu was in the set as well with Timeless Love and the classic Stanley Jordan version of The Lady in My Life. 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My name is Rick Joyner. 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

Jazz 91.9 WCLK, Atlanta's jazz station. That is Shelby Brown. The song is called Sunlight. Before that, Jakeen Joyner gave us Boss. D. Lucas was also in the set with No Strings Attached. And the classic from the Crusaders started off the top of the hour with Randy Crawford, Street Life. Man, that sounds so good. You're listening to Serenade to the City on your Tuesday night. I'm your host. My name is Rick Joyner, and I think this guy is no longer considered a child prodigy. I think he's pretty close to grown if he's not already. I'm talking about Justin Lee Schultz. Here he is now with the song Switching Lanes on Jazz 91.9, streaming around the world at WCLK.com.

Jazz 91.9 WCLK, Atlantis Jazz Station. That's Patrick Bradley. It's called Exhale. Yeah. Before that, Dee Brown gave us The Prize. Legendary song from the Blackbirds, Happy Music, was also in the set. And Lisa Addio gave us Still Never Enough. And that song, Every Kind of People, that was by the Architects of Sound. Well, family, that's going to do it for this Tuesday night edition of Serenade to the City. My name is Rick Joyner. Grateful for another chance to be here and play this amazing music just for you. Thank you so much for listening and letting me into your space for at least a little while to give you the best vibes to go with whatever you do late into the night. Remember, Monday through Friday night, starting at 10 p.m. on the East Coast, 7 p.m. out West, please join me whenever you can. I'm leaving, but I'm going to leave you with this great song from Lindsay Webster. I love her voice. It's called What Is Meant to Be, on Jazz 91.9, streaming everywhere at WCLK.com.

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1: This is Jazz Night in America. I'm Christian McBride. It's the Grammy Awards in 2024, and the stars are out for music's biggest night. There are a lot of familiar names, ones who you expect to win. Some nice surprises, too. No, I'm not talking about Miley Cyrus taking home Record of the Year. This is Jazz Night in America, you know. Rather, the Best Vocal Jazz Album category.
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3: My name is Nicole Zoraitis. I'm a jazz singer-songwriter.
1: Not only was Nicole relatively under the radar at that point, but her record, How Love Begins, was a record of completely original compositions, nearly unheard of in this genre known for its tradition of reinterpretation.
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3: I'm a self-taught pianist, a producer, and arranger. Born in Waterbury, Connecticut, and have been working full-time as a musician, cutting my teeth in New York City. But I also dabbled in opera.
1: Nicole contains multitudes and has indeed been on the scene for a minute. Disclaimer, I've had the great fortune to work with Nicole over the years, so you might hear a little bit of my bass in this episode. And I also co-produced the record How Love Begins with Nicole. Okay.
3: And now I'm a full-time recording artist and touring artist, and I'm married to my husband, who is also my drummer. Dan Pugach is his name. He also has a name.
1: Nicole Zoraitis and Dan Pugach are quite the jazz power couple.
3: We are each other's muses. We always play on each other's albums. The only time he hasn't played on a full album of mine is when I made How Love Begins, and he said, you should get a famous drummer, not me. I'm like, you're famous in my brain. And he goes, just get somebody big. And so we got Billy Kilson for half the record, but I still had him play.
1: Let's hear a tune from the record How Love Begins, featuring Gilad Hexelman on guitar, David Cook on piano, yours truly on bass, Billy Kilson, not her husband, Dan Pugach, on drums, and Nicole Zoraitis leading the way on vocals. This is Burn.
4: When I didn't know that I could burn so slow, deceptive easy.

0: romance. That was Burn from Nicole Zoraitis' Grammy-winning 2024 record, How Love Begins. A record that was a turning point for Nicole, not just creatively, but philosophically.
1: I had released so many albums before this, and I would just hire my friends. And I had no business plan and no goals, and we would play our tushes off on the records and try and tour it around and just lose money. It was just a big disaster. But when I got a master's in business, I had someone say to me, well, what's your goal, Nicole? How do you achieve goals in music? What can you do to move yourself forward? So I really put a lot of thought into that. And I said, well, you know, I've been working in the business for 20 years. I am friends with all these people. Why don't I just ask them to make music with me too? I'm on their level now. I'm no longer like a young kid looking up to them going, please, sir, can I please shake your hand? It's nice to meet you. No, they're inviting me backstage at shows. We're all hanging out together. That mind shift that where I went from I am not worthy to I can hang was a huge one, and I don't think a lot of people get there.
2: Daydreams are unleashed and in this revelry, absent thoughts.
0: Nicole went big with that record, but on her latest project, she went even bigger. We're talking 20 tracks.
1: My personality is excessive. Like, I'm a hedonist in a way. Like, I love to do as I please, and I have so many ideas.
0: The idea for her latest record blossomed from one of Nicole's very close friends describing their life story to Nicole.
1: She said to me, yeah, Nicole, that's when I realized that I was the villain in my own story. I was the villain in someone else's story, too. And that is such a compelling thing for a woman to say, especially someone like me who loves to be in the victim mode her whole life. It's like, well, this happened to me. I am the underdog. I'm struggling. And so I started to think about what does it look like if you look at yourself in the mirror and you take responsibility for your own actions?
0: The story for the listeners to hear became The Devil I Knew. In this episode, Nicole is going to take us on a journey through the 5-part epic, winding through backstories, hearing interludes of each movement, and picking songs that speak to each section. Take it away, Nicole.
1: Part 1, The Mirror. The mirror is seeing someone, recognizing that they're a red flag, and going for it anyways.

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1: Won't make it out alive is that exact situation. It's describing seeing someone from across the room and going,

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1: That was Won't Make It Out Alive, featuring Nicole on vocals and piano, Gilad Hexelman on guitar, me, Christian McBride on bass, Larry Goldings on organ, and Dan Pugosh on drums. From Nicole Zaratus' new record, The Devil I Knew.
2: Part 2, The Martyr. The Martyr is how I often saw myself throughout my whole life, you know, looking at my situation and thinking, woe is me, and not really doing much to change it.
3: I always knew I loved you more, endlessly, to abandon, deeper than the ocean, while you stayed close to shore. 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In waters uncharted, I placed my hope, draped around your anchor like untested, naive rope. 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A saint must be a martyr first, and I drowned so willingly. Sinking like pearled beads in hidden salted tears. 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I joined the wreckage, another myth, another lost fleet. A shadow, a fable once formidable. Proof I disappeared, and oh, how willingly. Be careful what you wish for.
2: 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I often describe this song as when you lose a friend.

0: That was Two Steps Back, The Overlap, featuring Nicole Zoraitis on vocals and piano, Idan Morim on guitar, John Coward on organ, Sam Weber on bass, and Dan Pugosh on drums. When Jazz Night in America returns, Nicole continues the tale of The Devil I Knew. This is Jazz Night in America. I'm Christian McBride.
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0: Welcome back to Jazz Night in America. I'm Christian McBride. This week, we're exploring the intricate and soul-bearing project from jazz singer-songwriter Nicole Zoraitis, entitled The Devil I Knew. Nicole herself is introducing each of the five parts from the record. We'll hear interludes of each movement and picking songs that speak to each section. Back to Nicole.
5: Part 3, The Malediction. This is the darkest turn of the album. This is the part of the album that I'm the most nervous to talk about. It's the part where, you know, you're identifying who the devil you knew is.
6: Do you blame me that I loved him? If when standing all alone, I cried for bread, a careless world pressed to my lips a stone. Do you blame me that I loved him? That my heart beat glad and free when he told me in the sweetest tones he loved but only me? Can you blame me that I did not see beneath his burning kiss the serpent's wiles, nor even hear the deadly adder hiss? Can you blame me that my heart grew cold, that the tempted tempter turned when he was feted and caressed, and I was coldly spurned?
7: Would you blame the world if it should press on him a civic crown and see me struggling in the depth, then harshly press me down? Crime has no sex, and yet today I wear the brand of shame, whilst he, amid the gay and proud, still bears an honored name. Can you blame me if I've learned to think your hate of vice a sham, when you so coldly crushed me down and then excused the man? Would you blame me if tomorrow the coroner should say, a wretched girl, outcast, forlorn, has thrown her life away? Yes, blame me for my downward course, but oh, remember well, within your homes you press the hand that led me down to hell.
5: All That's Left is very intense song for me. It's hard for me to sing live, but if you've ever been a woman and you've experienced any type of loss, this song I think would really touch the women.

0: That Was All That's Left, featuring Nicole on vocals and piano, Khalid Hexelman on guitar, John Coward on organ, me on bass, and Dan Pugosh on drums. From vocalist Nicole Zoraitis' 2026 epic, The Devil I Knew.
1: Part 4, The Reckoning. I'm often told, just get over it. Why are you holding space for this? You're bigger than this. And that to me is so bogus. It's almost impossible, I think, and something people can really relate to just let something go.
2: I can wade in grief, whole pools of it. I'm used to that. But the least push of joy breaks up my feet, and I tip drunken. Let no pebble smile. 'Twas the new liquor, that was all. Power is only pain, stranded through discipline, till weights will hang. Give balm to giants, and they'll wilt like men.
3: After great pain, a formal feeling comes. The nerves sit ceremonious like tombs. The stiff heart questions, was it he that bore? And yesterday, or centuries before? The feet, mechanical, go round. Of ground or air or aught.
4: A wooden way regardless grown, a quartz contentment like a stone. This is the hour of lead, remembered if outlived, as freezing persons recollect the snow. First chill, then stupor, then the letting go.
1: 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Because letting go is the hardest art, but that's the way to mend a broken heart.

0: That was The Hardest Part, with Nicole Zaratis on vocals and piano, Idan Marim on guitar, John Coward on organ, Sam Weber on bass, and Dan Pugash on drums. When we come back, the final part of The Devil I Knew, plus we'll hear how Nicole is looking to empower other musicians to reshape the catalog of this music. This is Jazz Night in America. I'm Christian McBride.
1: 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Luminescence Foundation is dedicated to shedding light on neurological research focused on Alzheimer's and Parkinson's diseases and supporting land conservation initiatives. This is NPR.
0: We've reached the fifth and final part of jazz singer-songwriter Nicole Zaratis' weaving album, The Devil I Knew. While the project was inspired by the desire to look at oneself in the mirror, family played a role in the finale.
2: Part 5, The Requiem. This part is very special to me because my mom is reading one of the poems in the interlude of Part 5. It's the starting new again moment. It's the realization that it is what it is and you have to move forward and move on.
3: I know my mind and I have made my choice. Not from your temper does my doom depend. Love me or love me not, you have no voice in this, which is my portion to the end. Your presence and your favors, the full part that you could give.

0: take away. What lies between your beauty and my heart, not even you can trouble or betray. Mistake me not, unto my inmost core, I do desire your kiss upon my mouth. They have not craved a cup of water more that bleach upon the deserts of the south. Here might you bless me. What you cannot do is bow me down, who have been loved by you.
1: Pity me not the waning of the moon, nor that the ebbing tide goes out to sea. This have I known always. Love is no more than the wide blossom which the wind assails, than the great tide that treads the shifting shore, strewing fresh wreckage gathered in the gales. Pity me that the heart is slow to learn what the swift mind beholds at every turn. Is something the matter, dear, that you sit at your work so silently?
2: No, mother, no. It was a knot in my thread. There goes the kettle. I'll make the tea.
3: There's a beautiful song that I wrote for Dan called Back to You. And then one of my favorite standards ever, I Get Along Without You Very Well. It's the way to put a bow on the grief and store it away. Right.

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I shall take my scattered selves and make them one, fusing them into a polished crystal ball, where I can see the moon and the flashing sun.

0: That was the epilogue from Nicole Zaratus's 2026 album, The Devil I Knew. Before that was an original called Back to You, followed by a take on the standard I Get Along Without You Very Well. Back to You featured Scott Sherrard and Dean Parks on guitar, Larry Goldings on organ, John Coward on the Wurlitzer, Larry Klein on bass, Dan Pugosh on drums, and Nicole Zaratus on vocals and piano. I Get Along Without You Very Well had Nicole on vocals and piano once more, Gilad Hexelman on guitar, and yours truly on bass. On this episode, we've heard Nicole, a self-proclaimed jazz singer-songwriter, not only sing her own tunes, but also a tune like you just heard straight from the Great American Songbook.
1: We have the canon of the Great American Songbook, but when did we decide that jazz lore and jazz storytelling and songwriting was no longer something that we were going to embrace as a community? And so I decided that's what sets me apart. Like, I can sing a standard. I've learned the tradition of jazz and Black American music. I've learned and studied and loved this tradition.
0: And Nicole, who has never wanted to shy away from going big, wants this to be a movement.
1: The way that I can move it forward is by writing the music and also starting the Modern Songbook Society, which is what I've begun to bring together living jazz songwriters and living jazz singers so that we can start a new canon of modern jazz songbook songs to make space for the jazz singer-songwriter, because it's kind of lonely to be on this path, but it also feels beautiful and inspiring and exciting that people are taking note, and I'm getting notes all the time saying, wow, you know, I write too, and I want to improve my writing, and I want other people to sing my songs just like you. So there's a big community that I think is starting this little movement that I call Modern Songbook, and I'm honored to even have a seat at whatever the table is and be foraging through the forest to clear that path for other people.
0: We're going to take you home with the closing track of Nicole's record, How Love Begins. This is The Garden

0: Jazz Night in America is a production of WBGO Studios and NPR Music. This episode was written and produced by Trevor Smith, mastering by Ron Scalzo. Special thanks to Lena Wright. Our senior producer is Sarah Gilletti, executive producer Stephen A. Williams. Saraya Muhammad is the executive producer at NPR Music, and Sonali Mehta is the executive director. I'm Christian McBride.
1: 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And the estate of Joan B. Kroc, whose bequest serves as an enduring investment in the future of public radio and seeks to help NPR be the model for high-quality journalism in the 21st century. 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

0: should never be discouraged. Hallelujah. When we take it to Him.
1: Take it to the Lord in prayer.
0: For some things we have not.
1: Some things we have not.
0: Why?
1: Because we have not.
0: When we have a friend who cares
1: when
0: all about us.
1: We have a friend.
0: He sees every one of your needs. We often forfeit.
1: The peace we often forfeit.
0: And all what needless pain we bear.
1: All what needless pain we bear.
0: I wish I could have somebody to help me say, all what peace we often forfeit.
1: All what peace we often forfeit.
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1: Oh, yeah. Jazz 91.9 WCLK. Good Wednesday morning to you. Thanks for being where you are. Hey, follow me via Twitter at Rodney E. Evans on this Wednesday morning. Playing the very best in gospel music for your listening pleasure. Good morning.

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I said that's a good place to worship him. Why don't you give him the fruits of your lips? By him there let us offer a sacrifice of praise unto God continually, which is the fruits of your lips. 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Nobody know half the stuff you've been through. Nobody know half the hell you have been through. But tonight I came with my hands lifted.

0: 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A smart melon will tell you that speeding should be left on the track. Even though my friends and I make race day exciting, speeding on our roads and highways is always dangerous. And just one mistake behind the wheel can come at a terrible cost. So leave the speed to a racing professional like me, because that's using your melon.
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I wish you'd tell them that.

0: 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He's a dad, husband, recording artist, bishop, and a proud Clark Atlanta University father with a sound that's warm, honest, and instantly recognizable. 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

It ain't over. 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Let's

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Oh, yeah. Jazz 91.9 WCLK. Good Wednesday morning to you. Thanks for being where you are. Hey, follow me via Twitter at Rodney E. Evans on this Wednesday morning. Playing the very best in gospel music for your listening pleasure. Good morning.

I wonder if the church can sing a little bit tonight. Let me hear you. Say, na na na na na. Na na na na na. Na na na na na. Yeah, that's pretty good.

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The clock on the wall says my time is up, but listen, thanks very much for allowing me to share with you. Don't take your listening for granted. You continue to pray for me. I'll do the same for you. Till next time, going your way with peace, love, joy in your heart. Hold your head up high. Don't worry about it, for things are going to work out. They're going to work out all right, for weeping may endure for a night, but joy will come in the morning time. Hey, till next time, take care of yourself. Be blessed. I'm Rodney Evans. Peace.

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0: Atlanta's jazz station is 91.9 FM WCLK. Underneath the voice, you hear music coming from D. Brown. He calls that one Summer Cruise. Good Wednesday morning. David C. in the air chair, sitting in for Morris Baxter on this Wednesday. Smack dab in the middle, downhill to the weekend. We've got more great music coming your way. Now is the first time for us to take a look at traffic, see what's going on those roadways with Fonda Smith.
1: One active crash at this time, 20 westbound just before MLK. Authorities are on site. I'm Fonda Smith. Now back over to you, David.
0: Thank you so much, Fonda. Our music changes direction but remains on course. 7-Eleven is our time check. It's a Wednesday morning. You got to see in for Mo. This is Blake Aaron, The Upside, and you need to get up.

0: Atlanta's Jazz Station is 91.9 FM WCLK. The music comes from Down to the Bone. That's their latest. It's entitled Oomph. 20 minutes now past the hour of 7 o'clock on a Wednesday morning. David C. holding it down for Morris Baxter. You need to get up and moving. If you need to be there by 8 o'clock, you've got about 40 minutes. And if you get stuck in traffic, well, it might be a little longer. So get moving. And when we return, we've got music coming from Nils. You know it can happen on 91.9 FM. We are WCLK.
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0: Thank you so much. 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

0: Atlanta's Jazz Station is 91.9 FM WCLK. Underneath the voice, you're hearing the music from Randy Skinner. He calls that one Shark Skin. You know, when you get dressed up and you're looking real sharp, yeah, that's what it's all about. David C. in the air chair, sitting in for Morris Baxter. It's 7:30 in the city. Time for us to take a look at the news and find out what's been happening while we've been sleeping. My friend Fonda, you are on.
1: Georgia senators sent EPA letter requesting help. I'll have more on that story in a moment, David. But first, a Georgia high school shooter has been sentenced to life in prison. Colt Gray killed two students and two teachers in 2024 in Appalachie High School in Winder. Nine others were also injured in the mass shooting. Gray entered guilty pleas to 55 counts on Friday, including murder. Well, the special election for a Metro Congressional seat is heading to a runoff. No candidate in the District 13 race to replace longtime Congressman David Scott surpassed the 50% mark in Tuesday's special election, so the race will be decided on August 25th. The winner between Democrats Everton Blair Jr. and Macy Scott will serve the remaining 9 weeks of the term. Macy Scott is the late congressman's daughter. A Georgia senator is urging the Environmental Protection Agency to help smaller communities navigate challenges brought by data centers. Raphael Warnock sent a letter to the EPA calling on the agency to issue guidance and best practices to local communities to protect the availability of clean water for ordinary people. His letter comes on the heels of news that OpenAI is building a $20 billion data center in Effingham County. I'm Fonda Smith with your WCLK News Update. Now back over to you, David.
0: Thank you so much, Fonda. Musically, we continue. 7:31 is our time check. Make that 7:32. 77 degrees in the city. Looking for a high of about 94. Gonna cool off tomorrow, just a bit. This is George Benson in a classic. Turn Your Love Around, 91.9.

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Our music changes direction but remains on course. 20 minutes before the hour of 8 o'clock at 7:45, we got your motivation. David C. in for Mo. This is Ryan LaLavette.

0: 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Morris is not here, but he left us a motivated word, so we're going to share that with you. Up next, your motivation on 91.9 FM WCLK.
1: Today's motivation is titled A Head Case. It can be infuriating to hear someone say that a very obvious concrete issue we're struggling with is an attitude problem. When we're pounding away at some unyielding difficulty, the last thing we want to hear is, it's all in your head. Such comments make us feel that our intelligence, not to mention our sanity, is being discounted. We resent the oversimplification of what seems to us a very complex dilemma. The truth may well be that our problem is as real and as hard to crack as a slab of stone. Yet it may also be true that some attitude we're bringing to the problem is wearing us out more than the problem is. After all, our attitudes are the tinted glass through which we see our problems. So, of course, our attitudes always precede our actions. A creative attitude transforms many setbacks and disappointments into learning experiences. A receptive, sensitive attitude lifts the cloak off the mundane and routine so that we may see the beautiful sights and amusing events. A roll-up-the-sleeves, can-do attitude is the best problem solver there is. That's your motivation. Say to yourself today, today, I will examine the power of my attitude. If my problems are in my head, then the problem of my attitude is greater than the problem of my power. And as always, your motivation, it's always for you because it's way bigger than me.
0: Thank you so much, Morris. Morris is taking some resting time and he'll be back soon. And thank you for the motivation. Now we'll check with traffic and we'll be back with more great music. 91.9 WCLK.
2: Crash being cleared, 75 southbound in the Canton Road connector. Heads up for a stall connector southbound at I-20 that has traffic backed up to and beyond the Brookwood split. We also have reports of an injury crash, 20 westbound at Lowry Boulevard, and double trouble in Gwinnett, wrecked Pleasant Hill at Old Norcross, and crash Sugarloaf Parkway at Lakes Parkway. I'm Fonda Smith. Now back over to you, David.
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0: Atlanta's jazz station is 91.9 FM WCLK. Brand new music from Hank Bilal. He calls that one Astronomical. We kicked the hour off with a classic from Incognito, 1975. My name is David C., sitting in for Morris Baxter on this Wednesday. Smack dab in the middle, downhill to the weekend. Let's check out Fonda Smith and see what's happening on those roads.
1: Stall off to the side out of the roadway, but still causing delays. Connector southbound at I-20. Earlier wrecks still being worked involving at least five cars and injuries. That's 20 westbound at Lowry Boulevard. Authorities dealing with a crash 85 southbound at Jimmy Carter Boulevard. Traffic already as usual, slowing in spots back to 316. I'm Fonda Smith. Now back over to you, David.
0: Thank you so much, Fonda. We continue musically as we dig into crates a little bit. 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
1: Well, thank you so much. That's the voice of Laurie Williams. As we continue musically, 10 minutes now past the hour, 8 o'clock on a Wednesday. This is Phaser riding high, 91.

0: 101.9 FM WCLK. The music comes from Adam Hawley. He calls that one Rising Up, and you should get up and get moving with David C. on a Wednesday morning, sitting in for Morris Baxter on the station you've made number one. Thank you so much, the Atlanta Jazz Station. And that's us, 91.9 WCLK. When we return, we got more great music. 78 degrees, going to get up around 92 degrees, so make sure you hydrate and stay cool and keep it right here, 91.9 WCLK.
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0: 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Music coming from Lamette, something entitled Dance featuring Ryan LaLavette. Coming up on 8:30 in the city, my name is David C. sitting in for Morris Baxter. I'd like to say good morning to Gwen Linton, my cousin, listening to us in VA. Thank you for checking us out. We are the world's jazz station. That's right. We're all over the world. Download the WCLK app and take us everywhere you go. We'll be back with more great music. It's time for us to go over to the newsroom and check out what's been happening with Fonda Smith.
1: Georgians with HIV may face problems with Medicaid. I'll have more on that story in a moment, David. But first, Immigration and Customs Enforcement officers are reportedly planning a massive operation in Ohio to arrest thousands of Haitians who are losing their temporary protected status. The TPS program is designed to allow migrants to live in the U.S. if it's too dangerous to return home. The Supreme Court recently sided with the Trump administration that the status could be revoked for Haitians. Some Georgians with HIV could soon face extra paperwork to keep their Medicaid coverage. The Department of Community Health votes next month on proposed work and school rules for Medicaid. The agency's proposal leaves HIV off the list of automatically exempt conditions, meaning affected patients would have to submit individual medical record paperwork to maintain coverage. Advocates say that added paperwork puts patients at risk of losing coverage that keeps their virus suppressed. Georgia has the nation's second highest HIV diagnosis rate behind Washington, D.C. High schoolers in Cobb County will notice the presence of canines on campus this year. The school district is adding a canine program to detect explosives and firearms. Students will also be able to interact and pet the dogs to build a stronger connection. I'm Fonda Smith with your WCLK News Update. Now back over to you, David.
0: Thank you so much, Fonda. 8:21 is our time check. 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
1: Today's motivation is titled, A Head Case. It can be infuriating to hear someone say that a very obvious concrete issue we're struggling with is an attitude problem. When we're pounding away at some unyielding difficulty, the last thing we want to hear is, it's all in your head. Such comments make us feel that our intelligence, not to mention our sanity, is being discounted. We resent the oversimplification of what seems to us a very complex dilemma. The truth may well be that our problem is as real and as hard to crack as a slab of stone. Yet it may also be true that some attitude we're bringing to the problem is wearing us out more than the problem is. After all, our attitudes are the tinted glass through which we see our problems. So, of course, our attitudes always precede our actions. A creative attitude transforms many setbacks and disappointments into learning experiences. A receptive, sensitive attitude lifts the cloak off the mundane and routine so that we may see the beautiful sights and amusing events. A roll-up-the-sleeves, can-do attitude is the best problem solver there is. That's your motivation. Say to yourself today, I will examine the power of my attitude. If my problems are in my head, then the problem of my attitude is greater than the problem of my power. And as always, your motivation, it's always for you because it's way bigger than me.
2: Thank you so much, Big Mo. It's all in your head. 8:45 is our time check. David C. in the air chair sitting in for Morris Baxter. This is Frank McComb, one of my favorites. This Love of Ours on 91.9 WCLK.

0: Jazz 91.9 FM WCLK. That's Frank McCone, The Love of Ours, sending that one out to LEL. She knows who she is. It's time for us to check traffic with Fonda Smith.
1: Multi-car crash wreaking havoc on the West Expressway, causing heavy delays. 20 westbound at Lowry Boulevard, that wreck involving at least 5 cars. Crash connector northbound at Langford Parkway, wreck 575 southbound at Chastain. New crash reported 285 northbound just before I-20. That's on the west side. And speaking of I-20, we do have a stall eastbound at Boulevard and a crash 75 northbound at Cleveland Avenue. I'm Fonda Smith. Now back over to you, David.
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0: CLK, we've got music for all your seasons. That's the Jazz Masters and the Sound of Summer. And you know we've got your summer jazz all summer long. David C. sitting in for Mr. Morris Baxter on this Wednesday. It's going to be a hot one. Make sure you hydrate. Temperature's going to get up around 92 degrees. That is definitely summer in the ATL. Thank you for calling in from all around the country. Thank you for giving us encouraging words, enjoying what we're doing this morning as we sit in for Morris Baxter on Atlanta's Jazz Station 91.9 FM. When we return, we've got the Songbird from Macon, Georgia, standing in the wings to perform for you when we return on 91.9 FM WCLK.
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Atlanta's jazz station is 91.9 FM, WCLK. The music comes from Miss Randy Crawford from Macon, Georgia, Knocking on Heaven's Door. Matter of fact, I got to meet her doing that project, and she was signed to Warner Brother Records, and I was young and coming up executive at the label, and we worked that project. Took her to the top 10, doing Eric Clapton's Knocking on Heaven's Door. 726, make that 926 is out of time. Check 926, make that correction. This is Blake Aaron. Are you a groover and a shaker? On 91.9 FM, WCLK.

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You're in the middle of a mini concert from Ronnie Laws. From City Girl to Your Stuff, you better know it. 91.9 WCLK. Coming up at the 45, your motivation.

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The music comes from D. Acker. Put it on the line. This is Pieces of a Dream, signed, sealed, and delivered. Your motivation is up next.

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1: Today's motivation is titled, A Head Case. It can be infuriating to hear someone say that a very obvious concrete issue we're struggling with is an attitude problem. When we're pounding away at some unyielding difficulty, the last thing we want to hear is, it's all in your head. Such comments make us feel that our intelligence, not to mention our sanity, is being discounted. We resent the oversimplification of what seems to us a very complex dilemma. The truth may well be that our problem is as real and as hard to crack as a slab of stone. Yet it may also be true that some attitude we're bringing to the problem is wearing us out more than the problem is. After all, our attitudes are the tinted glass through which we see our problems. So, of course, our attitudes always precede our actions. A creative attitude transforms many setbacks and disappointments into learning experiences. A receptive, sensitive attitude lifts the cloak off the mundane and routine so that we may see the beautiful sights and amusing events. A roll-up-the-sleeves, can-do attitude is the best problem solver there is. That's your motivation. Say to yourself today, today, I will examine the power of my attitude. If my problems are in my head, then the problem of my attitude is greater than the problem of my power. And as always, your motivation, it's always for you because it's way bigger than me.

0: Jazz 91.9 FM WCLK. That's music coming from Kim Waters. And you know what? It's time to groove. Well, it's also time for yours truly to get up out of here and make way for Miss Reva Blues coming in at 10 o'clock for Midday Jazz. And she's got all kinds of great things to share with you. Sure, you will enjoy. As always, imparting until the next time your radio sounds better than good. Always remember, mama may have and papa may have, but God bless the child that's got his own. And of course, when your dial is not set at 91.9 FM, well, your radio really isn't on. 2 o'clock, it's the Soul of Jazz with Jamal Ahmed. 7 o'clock, the First Lady of Jazz, Deb Moore, steps in. 10 o'clock, it's the big guy with Serenade to the City. That's Rick Joyner. All reasons why you keep it right here at 91.9 FM WCLK. And of course, the good reverend comes in every morning from 4 to 6 with Joy in the Morning. David C. loves you. I'm like yesterday. I'm gone.
1: 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As summer winds down, there's Damian Escobar. Kirk Whalum, Peter White, and more. 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

0: 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Good morning. It's a Wednesday morning, hump day, July 29th, 2026. I'm Reva Blue with Midday Jazz here from the campus of Clark Atlanta University, streaming worldwide at WCLK.com. 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We heard from Grant Green, along with the voice of Diane Reeves, and Down Here on the Ground, Jamiroquai and Space Cowboy, and Getting Us Started for this Wednesday, Althea Renee with Synergy here on Atlanta's Jazz Station. It is currently 81 degrees in Atlanta, already a hot day, and high temperatures for today about 91, and lows for this evening about 73 degrees, and a possible chance of rain in the forecast after severe storms and thunderstorms last night right here in Georgia. We continue right here on 91.9. I will have some tickets to give away today. These tickets are for a VIP experience with Brian Culberson featuring Vincent Ngala on Sunday, August 9th at 6 p.m. at the Mabel House Barnes Amphitheater. You will pick up two pair of tickets, also for backstage pass to meet Brian Culberson after the show. This VIP package is made possible by Royal Entertainment. I'm Reva Blue, Midday Jazz, 91.9. The time is 10:20, and good morning. And I have some information to share with you, and we'll be back with some music from Willie Bradley.
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0: 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Coming from guitarist Mark Whitfield and playing the music of Stevie Wonder, Songs of Wonder and Do I Do. 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I'm Reva Blue with Midday Jazz, and thank you one and all for tuning in to Atlanta's Jazz Station. Also, George Duke with the classic I Loves You, Porgy, here on 91.9, and Al D. Gregorius gave us Ocean Parkway, and from Cameo, also here on 91.9. There's more music coming up to share with you, and yes, the tune from Willie Bradley in the set, featuring James Lloyd and KJ's Bop on 91.9 FM WCLK. I do have some information to share with you, and we'll be back with more great jazz on 91.9.
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2: 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As summer winds down, there's Layla Hathaway. Robert Glasper, Kenyon Dixon, and more. It's the Summer of Jazz Series at the Mabel House Barnes Amphitheater. 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

0: 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Yes, indeed. A round of applause for Max Roach and Clifford Brown stopping at the Savoy. Classical jazz right here, 91.9. That tune recorded August 5th, 1954, with saxophonist Harold Land and pianist Richie Powell and George Morrow on the bass. Right here on your favorite jazz station, 91.9 FM, WCLK. Diane Reeves and Gregory Porter and Satisfied. Also, Brian Bromberg in the set and music coming from Golden Mean and The Breaks and Willie Bradley on 91.9. 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The time is 11:25. I'm Reva Blue, Midday Jazz until 2, right here from the campus of Clark Atlanta University and streaming worldwide at WCLK.com. 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

0: Atlanta's Jazz Station, 91.9 FM WCLK. And this is Dawn with one called Jump to It. And we're back into the music here on 91.9 FM. Coming up, I have some information to share with you. Rushon McDonald, Money Making Conversations. 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I'm Reva Blue, Midday Jazz, 91.9 from the campus of Clark Atlanta University. 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We're going to hear from the lovely voice of Diana Krall, and Just the Way You Are, and also Kim Waters, saxophonist, is going to throw down. It's all for you right here on 91.9 FM WCLK.
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0: 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I'm Reva Blue with Midday Jazz. Earth, Wind, and Fire, open our eyes because there's a lot going on. We need to be aware. Brian Jackson here on Atlanta's Jazz Station, Cool and the Gang in Summer Madness, and here on WCLK, that was Andy Snitzer and Kim Brown with Kim Brown. Hey, Kim Brown, that's a friend of mine. I met Kim Waters. Throw down. And also, Diana Krall, Just the Way You Are. Kim Brown is the daughter of the late, great Jim Brown, the football player. And I've talked to her recently, so I guess she's still on my mind. I'm giving away some tickets here. You and a guest will enjoy a VIP experience with Brian Culberson featuring Vincent Ngala on Sunday, August 9th at 6 p.m. at the Mabel House Barnes Amphitheater. You will pick up two tickets and a backstage pass for two to meet Brian Culberson after the show. This VIP package is made possible by Royal Entertainment. I'm looking for caller number 6 right now on 404-880-9255. 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

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Congratulations to Clara Bailey. She has won a pair of tickets to enjoy the VIP experience with Brian Culberson featuring Vincent N'Gala Sunday, August 9th at Mabel House Barnes Amphitheater, 6 p.m. The tickets are made possible by Royal Entertainment. Again, congratulations to you, Clara Bailey. Enjoy the show. And we continue with music coming up next from Michael Browning and Make It Last.

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0: Atlanta's Jazz Station, 91.9, guitarist Adam Hawley, and that's called Roller Skate. Also from Hill and Soul in a Vibrant High, and Felicia Ray gave us, yes, also a set, and that's the music you're listening to right here on 91.9. Kirk Whalum, and well, all right, it's all right for you. And thank you for tuning in to Atlanta's Jazz Station. Rob Zen in the set, and also Three Style with Sunset Vibes. The time is 1:19. Again, I'm Reva Blue with Midday Jazz, broadcasting from the campus of Clark Atlanta University. And thank you for tuning in, and all of you have won tickets so far on this day. And tomorrow, I'll also be giving away some more tickets during Midday Jazz. Also, at Atlanta-based Empowerment Resource Center is a nonprofit organization that provides compassionate, judgment-free care for HIV, STIs, behavioral health, and primary care, so every person can thrive with dignity. 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

0: Atlanta's Jazz Station 91.9. Saxophonist Kenny Garrett. And that was called Rotation here on Atlanta's Jazz Station 91.9. I thank you, each and every one of you, for tuning in and joining me and all of us for Midday Jazz on this July 29th, 2026. Up next, stay tuned for The Soul of Jazz with Jamal Ahmed. Deb Moore has Jazz at Sundown at 7 p.m. and Serenading the City, Rick Joyner at 10 p.m. Tune in tomorrow from 10 a.m. to 2 p.m. and join me for more of Midday Jazz. But also a shout out to singer and Dr. Ine with To Be Happy. And I hope you all are very happy. 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

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Music right there coming from Melvin Pierce and All Day and All Night. Before that, the great guitarist Earl Klugh, representing Detroit, but residing now in the ATL. And he called that one Living Inside Your Love. What a classic. About 211, 84 jazzy degrees. We're not complaining because it was supposed to be super hot. But the rain and, of course, all those clouds are cooling things down just a bit. But right now we got sounds coming from Atlanta's own Kyrie Cabral, Simmons, and Jiva, and I Believe on WCLK.

0: Jazz, 91.9 WCLK, Atlanta's Jazz Station. Loving that one coming from Soli, and they call that one Funky Times. We got about 218, a nice classic coming from the great Patty Austin, also music coming from Captain Planet and Nina Simone right here on WCLK.
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0: Jazz, 91.9 WCLK, Atlanta's Jazz Station. Jamal Ahmed, the soul of jazz, that's guitarist Steve Oliver, calling this one World Citizen. And I want you to give me a call at 404-880-WCLK. I've got a pair of tickets for you to enjoy the man, guitarist Steve Oliver. He's going to be in town this Saturday, August the 1st, at the Perfect Note ATL, which is located at 3000 Windy Hill Road in Marietta. Caller number four, hit me up. The number is 404-880-WCLK. If you want to check out the man, Steve Oliver is going to be in town this weekend, Saturday, August the 1st at 8 p.m. at Perfect Note ATL. We're going to put you on that guest list. We got sounds coming from the legendary Pharoah Sanders. Also music coming from Kayla Waters and Liz Wright on WCLK.
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Jazz, 91.9 WCLK, Atlanta's Jazz Station. Jamal Ahmed, the soul of jazz, on this Wednesday afternoon. Hopefully you're having a wonderful one. Sounds right there coming from Kayla Waters, the daughter of the man Kim Waters. And she's doing a great job of keeping that legacy of that family going in the 21st century. She calls this one Bountiful. And before that, we had the man Leon Ware in the classic Rocking You Eternally. Leon Ware, just an incredible figure in the world of pop music, because the story goes, he recorded an entire record for Motown. He went and sat down with Berry Gordy. Berry Gordy heard it, loved it. But then he told Leon Ware, you know what, Marvin Gaye is experiencing some serious writer's block right now, so he really can't put anything out right now. I think this album that you created will be perfect for him. And that's how we get I Want You, the classic album from Marvin Gaye that came out 50 years ago back in 1976. The majority of that record was done by the man Leon Ware. So rest in peace to both of them. We got about 3:11. I want you to give me a call right now at 404-880-WCLK. I've got a pair of tickets for you to attend, shall we say, PJ Morton's Saturday night, Sunday morning tour happening on Friday, December the 11th at 8 p.m. at Atlanta Symphony Hall. And these tickets are made possible by the Atlanta Symphony Orchestra. 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Speaking of PJ Morton, here's music coming from trumpeter Keon Harrell featuring PJ Morton and Beautiful Day on WCLK.

0: Jazz, 91.9 WCLK, Atlanta's Jazz Station. It's music coming from Liz Wright, calling that one Lean In. Love that one indeed. We got about 3:19. Music coming from Webster Lewis, also Althea Renee, and Gregory Porter, all coming for you right here on WCLK.
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0: Jazz 91.9 WCLK, Atlantis Jazz Station. The legendary Marcus Miller on bass, calling that one 70s. Before that, classic acid jazz from Drizzle Bone out of the UK in Real Love. And the man Gregory Porter gave us Musical Genocide. We've got music coming from Real People featuring Atlanta's own Paula Champion, also Stanley Clark, and more on WCLK.
1: 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As summer winds down, there's Damian Escobar. Kirk Whalum, Peter White, and more. It's the Summer of Jazz series at the Mabel House Barnes Amphitheater. 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

Jazz, 91.9 WCLK, Atlanta's Jazz Station. Jamal Ahmed, the soul of jazz, music coming from the legendary Jeff Lorber, calling this one Black Ice. And before that, we had sounds coming from the man, Trombone Shorty, representing New Orleans, and Long Weekend, my jam of jams right there. Still love that one. We got about 4:11, and right now we got sounds coming from the crew known as Snarky Puppy. This one features Layla Hathaway from their album Family Dinner, Volume 1. They actually won a Grammy for this one, a tune entitled Something on WCLK.

0: Jazz, 91.9 WCOK, Atlanta's Jazz Station. Music coming from guitar Stanley Jordan and his take on the Michael Jackson classic, The Lady in My Life. This was such a big tune in the mid-1980s, and I remember hearing it back then when I was still a kid. I mean, I was still in the single digits when I heard this one, and loved it from the beginning and still love it to this day. Great tune right there coming from one of the great modern guitarists. We got about 424 sounds coming from Pleasure. Also music coming from Ronnie Jordan and Stevie Wonder on WCOK.
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0: Jazz, 91.9 WCLK, Atlanta's Jazz Station. Jamal Ahmed, the soul of jazz on this Wednesday afternoon. Music coming from the legendary crew out of Los Angeles, known as War, and their classic Slipping Into Darkness. And before that, we had Lynn Roundtree with Flo and the great Stevie Wonder and Can We Fix Our Nation? What a very topical tune on this Wednesday. We've got music coming from Boney James, also sounds coming from Gregory Porter and Jose James, all for you right here on WCLK.
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Jazz, 91.9 WCOK, Atlanta's jazz station. Jamal Achmet, the soul of jazz, on this Wednesday afternoon. That's trumpeter Cindy Bradley and Strolin. And before that, Gregory Porter with Holding On. 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

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It's best for us to remember what was, never waiting on what we thought we wanted. 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

0: Jazz, 91.9 WCLK, Atlanta's jazz station. Jamal Ahmed, the soul of jazz. Music coming from Felipe Sasse, featuring Eric Darius and City Sync. Before that, Atlanta's own trumpeter Randy Skinner and Sharp Skin. And Randy spent many years playing with the legendary George Clinton and playing that serious funk, y'all. And before Randy, we had sounds coming from Brianna Thomas and her beautiful rendition of It Had to Be You. We've got music coming from Johnny Britt, also Richard Barada. And at 6 o'clock, we've got our wonderful special that is entitled WCLK Look at the Legends. It's going to feature Mr. Rodney Evans, our own. He's going to have his own gospel feature happening at 6 o'clock. So make sure you tune in at 6 o'clock. Keep it down locked, shall we say. How about that? Here at Jazz 91.9 WCLK.
1: 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Robert Glasper, Kenyon Dixon, and more. 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
1: You're listening to Atlanta's Jazz Station, where music speaks the truth. In this edition of WCLK Look at the Legends, we welcome a saxophonist whose sound blends the grace of inspirational jazz with a deeper soulful renaissance. Howard Rayford is a musician who does more than play notes. He conveys emotions. His horn speaks in color, texture, and story. While many know him as Pastor Howard Rayford, today we first meet him as a jazz artist, a man whose sound has been shaped by life, faith, and the beauty of melody. Let's begin with a piece that captures the warmth and clarity of his sound.

0: Hey, I'm happy to have on the lines with us none other than Harold Rayford, a person that is known by so many. He is no stranger to the Clark Atlanta University family. He's always known as a Clark Atlanta University dad. Harold Rayford, welcome to WCLK.
1: Thank you so much for the opportunity to talk to you and to impart some of my experience to Clark Atlanta. My daughter graduated from there in 2013.
0: Wow.
1: So I am definitely a Clark dad.
0: And so all this while we had you walking around the campus as a Clark Atlanta University dad, not knowing that you was also an artist as well. So what an amazing small world.
1: Yes, yes.
0: So Bishop, tell me, like, what, you know, everybody knows your music. The music is wonderful. We always have enjoyed the music. But who, what shaped your early sound when you first started as Harold Rayford?
1: So I'm going to go back literally 50 years. I've been playing the saxophone for 50 years. I know. I started playing saxophone at my church. Ironically, I bought the saxophone on a Saturday. And the very next day, I took it to church. I literally didn't know how to put it together. I was trying to play the saxophone without a reed. I just wanted to take it to church.
0: Mm.
1: And that there began my journey, because I was part of a church that let me play.
0: Okay.
1: So obviously, you don't know all the notes in the sixth grade.
0: No.
1: So whatever note I learned that week, that was the note I played.
0: Note you played in. So why the sax? You know, not why, you know, Hammond B3 or the drums, and why the sax?
1: Well, my older sister, her name is Cynthia, she played the saxophone when she was in marching band. And again, ironically, they had told me I was supposed to play the trumpet. I guess I had trumpet player lips. But when I went to the store to buy my trumpet, I was reminded that my sister played the saxophone. And I remember like it was yesterday, 11-year-old Harold Rayford said, "Mama, I want to play that. That's what Mickey played."
0: Mm.
1: And instead of buying the trumpet, she said, "Well, we'll get you a saxophone, whatever you want, long as you're going to play it." And so saxophone sort of chose me, actually.
0: Oh, wow. Wow. So who were some of your first musical influence?
1: So there is the father of gospel jazz. His name is Dr. Vernard Johnson.
0: Mm-hmm.
1: Dr. Vernard Johnson played the alto saxophone, and he traveled the world. He happened to be from my hometown. Which is Fort Worth, Texas. And Dr. Johnson had an annual concert in Fort Worth at a auditorium at the Coliseum, actually, and he would sell it out. And so he played the saxophone in a way that was very inspirational. And I followed his music early on. And then when I went to high school, I was exposed to jazz in a way that took me beyond Dr. Vernard Johnson's style. Dr. Johnson was known as a gospel saxophonist because, again, he only played gospel music, but the sound was uniquely gospel. And my love for jazz took me beyond the melodic hymn-based sounds of Dr. Vernard Johnson, and so I was able to just do what I learned in school, only I could do it in church. Again, I was blessed to be at a church that let me stretch. And so that's how my musical journey expanded from gospel to jazz. And I listened to Charlie Parker and Cannonball Adderley and Grover Washington Jr. Mm-hmm. Those were my greatest early on influences. David Fathead Newman.
0: Mm.
1: Hank Crawford. I love those those saxophone players.

0: So was it at that moment that you discovered that you love, you know, the jazz music or jazz at that time?
1: You know, it wasn't called, you mm-hmm. know, jazz or gospel jazz. I just enjoyed playing the saxophone.
0: Okay.
1: And I enjoyed playing it at church. And I was part of a church. And again, I'm being repetitious, perhaps on purpose, that allowed me to do that. They didn't say, you got to play like Dr. Johnson or you can't do that style here. They let me stretch musically and create what would be my own sound.
0: When did you realize that you had your own voice that made you you?
1: So I'm in the eighth grade and probably 13 years old. And in Texas, when you go to high school, you cannot play in the band and play football.
0: Okay.
1: So football was my love. I got injured in the eighth grade, and I broke my leg, and I realized that I could not play football. And so I just poured myself into music and began to do concerts and received invitations to play at local churches and again was received in my own way. And doors just began to open, local doors, local churches, playing at my home church, 12th Street Pentecostal Church in Fort Worth,
0: mm-hmm.
1: Later changed the name to Pentecostal Assembly of Fort Worth, which is now the Chosen Vessel Cathedral where Bishop Marvin Sapp pastors.
0: Okay.
1: That's my home church,
0: okay.
1: Which is where I, you know, was able to grow. And from there, I just continued to play and evolve into what became my sound. And my church, man, I keep saying that, but my church supported me. They had a fundraiser to allow me to record my first album.
0: Wow.
1: And they raised $1,300. I took that $1,300, my friend, and went into the studio and recorded a whole album. There were no overdubs, no second takes. Everything was live. It was called Harold Rayford, Young, Gifted, and Saved.
0: Wow.
1: And and we did there. It was, I said album. I need to call it a cassette because that's what it was. It was not an album. It was a cassette. But the rest is our story.

0: So the Rayford sound, how would you describe your approach to tone?
1: So my approach to tone is everything. Mm-hmm. It's how you say, it's how you give voice to your instrument. And I have always been big on your saxophone can talk. So it's not just the ad lib, the licks. It's not just, you know, how well you can improvise. It's how clear is the song. So when I play, I'm actually singing a song, or I'm trying to convey a message or a feeling. And you can't do that without a clear tone.
0: And so what do you want your listeners to feel when you play? What is that?
1: So I play as if I'm singing.
0: Mm-hmm.
1: So I want the listener to feel like I'm singing the song on the saxophone. So I want them to feel the song. I want them to feel what I feel. I want them to hear what I hear, which is inspired by the Holy Spirit.
0: Mm-hmm.
1: So the Spirit inspires me to play in such a way that inspires the people. It creates sort of a chain effect. I'm inspired to inspire the listener, and I want them to feel better after hearing the song. I want them to feel what I feel.

0: So when you do that, how does faith inform your artistry? How does that play a part into the Harold Rayford sound?
1: So I try not to play songs that don't mean anything to me.
0: Okay.
1: So if I don't feel it, I'm not going to play it. If I feel it, then it allows me to connect my spirit, my energy, my love, my passion, my joy, my faith in God. It's all interwoven into the sound, and subsequently, because of that, it's not all about musicality to me. Again, it's the song. What does the song mean? Why am I playing this song? What did the song say to me? And again, that becomes part of my resource, part of my moment of inspiration that I try to convey with every song that I play.
0: So would that be your definition of playing from the soul?
1: Absolutely. Okay. Yes. It starts in the soul.

0: So how do you balance the pulpit and the horn?
1: So for me, music is a hobby. Music is a passion item. It's not something I've ever been able to do for a living. Mm-hmm. I've always done it, I hate to say it, but on the side,
0: mm-hmm.
1: Because I am a father, a husband, a pastor, and I've always bore additional responsibilities outside of music. And so for me, it's something I do for love. So even at my church, I'll grab one of my saxophones and just go walk the halls here at the church during the middle of the day and just play. It's something I love to do. But again, I have found that when I play, when I practice, the Spirit ministers to me, and again, it helps me. It's like eating. It's like food.
0: Mm-hmm.
1: I play. I'm inspired to play. I practice, and God honors the time that I have, and so I'm blessed to still be able to play. You know, I've been playing 50 years, and there are not many people that can play the saxophone for 50 years, especially with, the responsibilities that I have as a pastor, mm-hmm. And as a bishop.
0: Yes.
1: So again, for me, it's something I do for love, not something I do for a living.
0: So not only Harold Rayford, the dad, Harold Rayford, the husband, Harold Rayford, the musician, Harold Rayford, the pastor, Harold Rayford, the bishop, you know, how does ministry shape your musicianship?
1: Again, it's sort of interesting because, you know, I'm playing now with, you know, not just younger musicians, but, musicians that are, young enough to be, or I'll say old enough to be grandchildren.
0: Mm-hmm.
1: And so what I love about being a senior musician, if you will, is that there are things that we do as seasoned musicians that are not taught.
0: Mm-hmm.
1: They cannot be learned. And so I just love playing, you know, and so because I love doing it, I hope I'm conveying this properly, because I love God, it's a way that I express my love to God.
0: Mm.
1: It's me giving back to God what God gives me. And I hope the Lord enjoys hearing me play.
0: Wow.
1: And I've had to keep those things separate. You know, sometimes you see preachers, and I'll use singing, you'll see preachers who sing, and you're like, hey, I didn't ask you to come and sing. I asked you to come preach. And then sometimes you go and you hear singers, instead of singing, they're preaching. Like, I didn't come here to hear you preach. I came here to hear you sing. So I do keep them separate. You won't come to my church and hear me do a lot of playing. I play periodically, but when I do, they know it. I'm gonna play the whole service. I won't. But that's rare. I know how to keep the main thing at a certain time.
0: So what is a pastor who swings?
1: A pastor is, it's somebody who is just blessed to still be able to do it, still be able to blow, still be able to hit a run, still be able to play a song, still able to do something that, you know, only God enables us to do. You can't learn how to do this. You know, we are, there are some of us that are imitated but not duplicated because of the inspiration.
0: Wow.
1: You know, I think some musicians lack inspiration because they know how to do imitation. You know, mm-hmm. they can mm-hmm. imitate what somebody is doing, but they can't originate, mm-hmm. right? When they're always trying to remember what somebody else did.
0: Mm-hmm.
1: Those of us that have been doing it a while, our resource, our pool of ideas, is special And it's rooted in our life experience, our upbringing, our genre, the genres that we've been exposed to, and our life experiences.

0: So 50 years of with the horn. What do you hope your musical legacy will be?
1: I hope my musical legacy will be that I was a good saxophonist, okay, that I was true to the saxophone, that I didn't use and don't use, you know, gimmicks and things of that nature. But most of all, that I was true to the saxophone and always true to the melody, that I can play a song. You know, it's a commentary. There's a sad commentary about the music industry, is that the music industry is getting away from songs. You know, even the secular industry, when you listen to your shows, your contests, you know, your contest shows, these people that win the shows can't develop a career because there's not a market for a good singer. Yes, they can sing, but there's not a market for it. So I would hope that my legacy would be one that someday a young kid that's learning how to play saxophone would discover my music, listen to it, and glean from it as I gleaned from those who inspired me.
0: Wow. So Pastor Rayford, the Harold Rayford, the artist, and then Bishop Rayford, what is next for Harold Rayford?
1: Well, ironically, I've started to reach a point musically where I'm thinking about doing some more recording.
0: Okay.
1: At one point I haven't recorded in a while. I think my last recording was 2012 or somewhere in there. But the industry is not very supportive of instrumental music or gospel jazz, right? I think a great audience for it, but there's not much money in it, you know, sort of like the genre of smooth jazz. Mm-hmm. You know, there are people who love it, but there doesn't seem to be enough to support it as an industry like there once was. But I'm inspired to record again. So I think over the next couple of years, you could see more music from me.
0: Wow.
1: Perhaps on, you know, on some of the social media platforms. And I will say that one of the interesting and very lovely things about gospel jazz is that it has a very long shelf life.
0: Mm-hmm.
1: And you can play some of my music from 1990 and 92 and 94 and 96, as well as, you know, the 2000s and 2010 and 2011. You can play any of that today, and it sounds fresh, mostly because, again, I always insisted on using live musicians,
0: mm-hmm,
1: and not

0: artists. You know, you don't see a lot of that in the industry. And so it's amazing that, you know, your work still lives. I agree totally with you when you talk about taking your music. All of your music is still, you know, you would think if you didn't really read the notes on the, you know, on the album or the cassettes or the, you know, the CDs, those kind of things, that this was something that was done recently. And I just want to say thank you so much for your contribution to, you know, to the world, you know, to the world for what you do.
1: And thank you for what you do. Thank you for keeping the music alive and your support for young people that are able to hear things that they wouldn't ordinarily hear. And may God bless you and the radio station and the platforms that you are on. And I will just say that there is a blessing of Abraham that I would like to impart to you, that may God bless those that bless you. I'll leave that part. May God bless those that bless you. Please keep up the great work.
0: Thank you so much. Now I'm happy to say Bishop Harold Rayford, because I felt so funny just saying Harold Rayford, knowing that you were the bishop. So Bishop Harold Rayford, thank you so much for joining us for this segment here of our Legends here at WCLK. Wishing you and your family and your church family the very best. God bless you, sir.
1: Bless you. Bye-bye.
0: Bye-bye.

thank you so much for taking our call and sharing with us with this legacy project that we're working here at WCLK. And I thought it was important to get you as a part of this project because of the integrity of your music and the integrity of the man who is Harold Rayford, you know, the pastor, the bishop, you know, the

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91.9 FM WCLK. And the very sweet sounds of Kirk Whalum, this time teamed up with Jolanda, a tune that is titled Jolanda. And Kirk Whalum here at 91.9 WCLK, as we also enjoy the music of Esperanza Spalding, I Can't Help It, on the heels of Pat Metheny, as we also enjoyed in this set the sound of the Baylor Project and a tune that's called Striving. And that's what we all have to, must continue to do, especially through this Wednesday evening edition of Jazz at Sundown. My name

0: Ms. Deb Moore. Always a pleasure to be in the chair and take you through a beautiful Wednesday evening hump day. A nice cool breeze outside, and the humidity is a lot lower than we've noted in the past couple of days. And what a good musical backdrop that you have to take you all through your Wednesday evening. So we thank you for keeping your dial set to 91.9. Speaking of Kirk Whalum, you can check Kirk Whalum out each Sunday morning. He opens up the Jazz Suite here on 91.9, beginning at 11 a.m. until 4 p.m. The absolute best, I guarantee, in the classic and, of course, the modern sounds of jazz music. And Kirk Whalum starts everything off. In the beginning was the word, and the word was, is, and thankfully will continue to always be. How about that? With God. We continue here. Coming up, music from Skinny Hightower, a little bit of Felicia Ray, and we'll see you on the other side of our 8 o'clock hour here at 91.9 WCLK Atlanta.
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